families, friends, and lovers. There is no one compares with you. And these memories lose their meaning when I think of love as something new. 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

0: 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One cannot find love by searching for it. It comes to us unbidden when we give it to others.
1: Yes?
0: Will you play something gay?
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0: Sé diferente.
2: Director of Public Relations. Aura 299 is available only.